Facebook, Radio Comunitaria La Bruja. 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

0: Bone Gasper. 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Just made that up.
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Vienna tonight. 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He don't look right to

When I was back there in seminary school, there was a person there who put forth the proposition that you can petition the Lord with prayer. Petition the Lord with prayer. Petition the Lord with prayer. You cannot!

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You all right? Yeah. That is a hell of a backyard. That's a hell of a backyard. This is, one of the guy that works with us. He lost contact with his brother who was down in New Orleans since last Saturday. And he got the good news today that everything was all well and good and sorted out. Lyle? And again, hoping there's a lot more, at least as

much good news as bad news to come out. I hope that a lot of people find out that everyone's okay. And I hope they work themselves out of this situation as best they can. If you've never been there, it's just such a tremendous place. I mean, I'm even hoping that the two cops that arrested me are doing okay. I mean, just no one deserves it.